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It's like, yeah, just like that. 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It's like, yeah, just like that. 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It's like.

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The space between the sounds becomes just as important as the

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1: 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Bye, I love Colombia people.